0: How you doing tonight?
1: Sounds good.
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ain't Bill Bellamy. They say you don't know what you got till it's gone. They say that your darkest hour come before your dawn. But there was something that I should've asked all along.

that he's treating you nice. I see the new man you're holding. 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

dreaming. I'm always dreaming. Dreaming. Love will be mine. Searching.

Buddy Holly. Buddy Holly was killed in a plane crash in 1959. But his songs will always be remembered. Always.

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Every Sunday night only on 89.4 Suara Sunari.

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